0: Alpha Gold.
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2: Yes. Is that you?
1: Who's it?
2: Oh, Cornelius!
1: Cornelius!
2: Yeah!
1: Oh, Cornelius!
2: Listen!
1: My man!
2: Listen!
1: Yeah, man, what's up?
2: I'm in trouble!
1: Yeah.
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1: Jerry Lee Lewis er var gang i denne her Great Balls of Fire fra 1958, hvor efter den stille rolige sang klæder vi fik fart Gilbert O'Sullivan her på Alpha Gold. Om lidt tolkede The Searchers starter klar med Needles and Pins. Nu skal vi ind i det legendariske fængsel San Quentin sammen med Johnny Cash.
2: San Quentin, you've been living hell to me. 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
1: Brenda Lee klassiker fra 1960, Sweet Nothing, ser på Alpha Gold, fulgt efter babys nummeret Every Time I Think of You. Og så er det Tom Jones.
2: What's new, pussycat? 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

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You read your lines so cleverly and never missed a cue. 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Now the stage is bare, and I'm standing there with emptiness all around. And if he won't come back to me, then they can bring the curtain down.

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1: Chase them halfway around the west side.
2: I'm sorry, I'm late.
1: Well, it's dashed it down the chase, all right.
3: By assisting with the Palestine Liberation Organization.